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0: 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Immer freitags ab 18 Uhr.
1: Girl, picnic! 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Coming up to summertime, I'm going to bust Pattaya. 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

0: go, why? I just saw it on one. Tell me why you cried and why you lied to me. And you don't need to go, me, he. That's, you know, just end on the me. Oh, what about this stop bit or something?
1: Do you want to practice that stop bit?
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